0: Just begin listen
1: to tell the story of how great love can be. The sweet love story that is older than the sea. The simple truth about the love he brings to me.

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1: Follow that beat deep down in your heart and impress me. 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

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And in the meantime, I'll create my own. You and me, what does that mean? Always, what does that mean? Forever, what does that mean? Always, what does that mean? Forever, what does that mean? It means we'll manage, master your language. And in the meantime, I'll create my own. It means we'll manage, master your language. And in the meantime, I'll create my own. It means we'll manage, master your language. And in the meantime,

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You look almost regal. 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

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Your textured voice whispering. I'm listening with my whole skin, holding on to the moment for all it's worth. How could I continue to be the sky without my earth? And when I kiss you, I'm never sure. And when I kiss you, I'm never sure how.